0: Anmice 24.
1: Working on a weekend like usual. 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Haven't done my taxes, I'm too turned up.

Working on a weekend like usual. Way off in the deep end like usual. Niggas swear they passed us, they doing too much. 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
2: Victims for the past 400 years, then it is time for us to do whatever is necessary to defend ourselves.

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1: I wanna talk to you.
2: The last time we talked, Mr. Smith, you reduced me to tears.

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1: Walk, talk, like Kenny, like Moss, like Solana. I promise, more buzz, there's a loss, there's a crater, or a spaceship, shut the fuck up, get lost, no favors, I wager, whatever you worth, I bought something about a conservative regular girl that still can beat a bitch ass, thorough as fuck, don't need your bitch ass, psychic as fuck, can reach a bitch ass, zodiac sign, it must be a Gemini moon, cause shit we about to go half, mistakenly 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

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By the bus stop, sucking on the lollipop. 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

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He was waiting for Jerry to land. Standing on the corner, just me and Yoko Ono. He was waiting for Jerry to land. Standing on the corner, just me and Yoko Ono. He was waiting for Jerry to land.

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Standing on the corner, just me and Yoko Ono. We was waiting. Standing on the corner, just me and Yoko Ono. We was waiting for Jerry to land.

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1: 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Thank you for choosing artworks.

soul, investigators, both sides of the equator, back and forth like spoons, throw the force up the raiders, we don't waver, we got to get it on like funky body suppers, now guess who is coming to suffer, not to